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0: Welcome aboard. 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All Shaymen are at your disposal. You are protected. You are protected. We are starting the journey towards the unknown. Destination Infinity. Infinity. Infinity.
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0: something that I can't fix. 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And if your man gives you trouble, just to move out on the double, and you don't let it trouble your brain. 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Said away goes trouble down the drain.
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1: 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This is something special for you. This is something special for you. This is something special for you. I-